0: Hi, this is RJ Rice, sports producer at U92 The Moose. 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
1: Hi, I'm Mike.
0: Mike is Michael T. Benson, the university's 27th president and a faculty member in the Department of History. On the job since July, he's getting to know West Virginia and West Virginia's university through the people who found the place they belong here.
1: Time and again, it just brings it home even more powerfully that this is a place that really matters and makes a difference in the lives of people. It can be through our 55 extension offices. It can be through our WVU medicine system. It can be through the affinity that people have for our sports programs. This university is the most important organization in the state of West Virginia. We're the largest employer. We have the largest reach. We have the boldest, grandest responsibility and vision.
0: Tapping into his three decades of academic and administrative experience in higher education, including four previous presidencies, Benson says he'll lead by example.
1: By being accessible, by just being me, being open. I'm not going to take myself too seriously, but the work I do is very, very serious, and I'm going to enjoy it. I love being around students. I love being at the university where I'm surrounded by subject matter experts, so well-versed and educated in their respective fields or disciplines. But I really want to enjoy it and have fun and promote a vibrant, forward-facing, aggressive, bold vision for the future.
0: That vision will build on a well-known rallying cry for Mountaineer Nation.
1: I love saying let's go. I absolutely love it. It's a cheer, but it suggests so much more. As my mom says, shoulder back, chin up. Let's go.
0: So let's go. Follow our stories at wvutoday.wvu.edu.
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sketch. You got no

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An old Cub fan lay dying in his midnight hour, the toll. Round his bed, his friends had all gathered. They knew his time was short. And on his head, they put this bright blue cap from his all-time favorite sport. Told him, it's late, it's getting dark in here, and I know it's time to go. But before I leave the lineup, boys, there's just one thing that I'd like to know.

doormat of the National League. Told his friends, you know the law of averages says anything will happen that can. That's what it says. But the last time the Cubs won a National League pennant was the year we dropped the bomb on Japan. The Cubs made me a criminal, sent me down a wayward path. They stole my youth from me. That's the truth. I'd forsake my teachers to go sit in the bleachers in flagrant truancy. And then one thing led to another. And soon I discovered alcohol, gambling, dope, football, hockey, lacrosse, tennis. But what do you expect when you raise up a young boy's hopes and then just crush him like so many paper beer cups? Year after year after year, after year after year after year after year after year. So those hopes are just so much popcorn for the pigeons beneath the L tracks to eat. He said, you know, I'll never see Wrigley Field anymore before my eternal rest. So if you have your pencils and your scorecards ready, I'll read you my last request. He said, give me a doubleheader funeral in Wrigley Field on some sunny weekend day, no lights. Have the organ play the national anthem, and then a little na-na-na-na, hey, hey, hey, goodbye. Make six bullpen pitchers carry my coffin, and six groundskeepers clear my path. Have the umpires bark me out at every base in all their holy wrath. It's a beautiful day for a funeral. Hey, Ernie, let's play too. Somebody go get Jack Brickhouse to come back and conduct just one more interview. Have the Cubbies run right out into the middle of the field. Have Keith Moreland drop a routine fly. Give everybody two bags of peanuts and a frosty malt, and I'll be ready to die. Build a big fire on home plate out of your Louisville Slugger baseball bats and toss my coffin in. Let my ashes blow in a beautiful snow from the prevailing 30-mile-an-hour southwest wind. When my last remains go flying over the left field wall, we'll bid the bleacher bums adieu. And I will come to my final resting place out on Waveland Avenue. The dying man's friends told him to cut it out. They said, stop it, that's an awful shame. He whispered, don't cry, we'll meet by and by near the Heavenly Hall of Fame. He said, I've got season's tickets to watch the Angels now. That's just what I'm going to do. He said, but you, the living, you're stuck here with the Cubs. So it's me that feels sorry for you.

fire cone of any room with a catchy song or two if they're singing key.

0: This is Maisie Gill-Newton, Assistant Station Manager at United to the Moose. As the school year wraps up, we just want to say thank you for listening and supporting student radio at WVU. We'll still be on air off and on this summer, and our full schedule will return in August. Thanks again for hanging out with us on United to the Moose.
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0: This is West Virginia University. That rallying cry is at the heart of the university's brand.
1: It is just so uniquely us that you feel it. Every day whenever you wake up, put on your gold and blue, you feel that atmosphere. That is what being a Mountaineer is like, and that's what our brand should represent.
0: Tony Dobies serves as Assistant Vice President for Marketing and Brand Strategy within Strategic Communications and Marketing. To refresh the WVU brand, he's been working with his team and in collaboration with other campus partners to tap into the university's personality.
1: WVU is a combination of so many things, and that's what really makes us special. We have an in-state impact at the university within the state of West Virginia that most states could never even think of having. We have some really intriguing research that's happening at this university that isn't happening anywhere else either. Whether it's neuroscience, whether it's forensics, whether it's with robotics, we are doing big things here. And at the same time, what makes us uniquely Mountaineers is that we have some warmth and we have fun while we're doing all of those things. And that's what makes us different.
0: He says when people see the flying WV, when they hear, let's go, when they don their gold and blue, more than anything, they should be proud.
1: I want them to see how they think about WVU every day. It should feel so natural to them, whether they have been a student here or they've been a fan at football games. What they see and feel from our brand moving forward should just be uniquely WVU. And it's an exciting time here at the university with the new president, with this new brand refresh, with new football coach and all the things that are happening here. This place is moving in the right direction and we're really excited about it.
0: So let's go. 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

My mind is made up. It's going to be things is made up. My mind is made up. It's going to be my mind is made. My mind made up. It's going to be trouble. It's going. My mind is made up. It's going to be trouble.

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1: Here's your updated U92 The Moose forecast. Lows dip down to about 54 tonight under partly cloudy skies. Southerly winds around 5 miles per hour. Cloudy skies expected. Tomorrow, thunderstorms likely. Daytime highs approaching 68. Cloudy skies. Tomorrow night, chance for showers. Lows level off around 45. High temperatures reach up to 57 Thursday with a chance for showers. 70, sunshine mixed with clouds at times. Friday. Looking further out, 83 Saturday, 87 Sunday, and 93 on Monday. And that's your updated forecast. I'm meteorologist Kara Foster for U92 The Moose. Currently, 60.
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0: Hi, this is James Pulaski, Program Director here at U92 The Moose. As the school year wraps up, we just want to say thank you for listening and supporting student radio at WVU. We'll still be on the air off and on this summer, and our full schedule will return in August. Thanks again for hanging out with us here on U92 The Moose.
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0: This is West Virginia University. After years of traveling to and through West Virginia, the incoming provost and vice president for academic affairs, Beverly Wendland, is already a fan of the home of West Virginia University.
1: It's just such a beautiful state and a beautiful place, and the people are wonderful and warm, and what's not to love?
0: Hired by President Michael T. Benson to serve as the university's chief academic officer, Wendland, a cell biologist with experience as a faculty member, department chair, dean, and provost, says there are a couple of reasons why she wanted the job.
1: First, just the university itself and the amazing foundations of strength that it has to build from. As I engaged with the search process, I was amazed at all of the incredible things that are happening here at WVU, and I wanted to be a part of that. And then the second thing was President Benson. He is an amazing leader. I have heard wonderful things about him, and I couldn't be more excited to join his leadership team.
0: Her position is a key one.
1: The academics are the heart of a university. It's the faculty, it's the students, it's the programs that are offered. To be responsible for all of that is a huge honor and a big responsibility that I'm excited to take on.
0: After most recently serving as provost and a senior advisor at Washington University in St. Louis, Wendland's already engaging with members of the WVU community ahead of her official start date on July 1st.
1: I want them to know that I am an approachable person. I want to know what they think and what they are worried about and how I can help them. I am so looking forward to becoming a part of this community.
0: So let's go. Follow our stories at wvutoday.wvu.edu.
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3: Here's your updated U92, the Moose forecast. Lows dip down to about 54 overnight under partly cloudy skies. Southerly winds 5 to 10 miles per hour. Cloudy skies expected Wednesday. Thunderstorms likely. Highs level off around 68. Overcast skies Wednesday night. Chance of rain showers. Lows level off around 45. Chance for showers Thursday. Highs around 57. 70 partly cloudy skies Friday. Looking further out, 83 Saturday, 87 Sunday, and 93 on Monday. And that's your updated forecast. I'm meteorologist Kara Foster for U92, the Moose. Right now, it's 60 degrees.
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0: This is Grace Green, the Assistant News Director at U92 The Moose. As the school year wraps up, we just want to say thank you for listening and supporting student radio at WVU. We'll still be on the air off and on this summer, and our full schedule will return in August. Thanks again for hanging out with us on U92
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3: 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It's Y2K Reloaded with DJ Brooke, spinning the bops that raised us every Thursday from 2 to 4. Only on U92 The Moose, where the 2000s never went out of style.

0: This is West Virginia University. Now in use, the new Pride Practice Facility, the home of the Mountaineer Marching Band, located next to the Med Fields on the Health Sciences area of campus. Drum major Michaela McNair, a junior psychology and biology major from Chesapeake, Virginia, is a fan.
1: It really does feel different. You're not on hot asphalt anymore. You're performing and practicing as you would actually perform during the real thing. So it makes you more capable, I want to say, completely performing at your max level because you're so used to this type of field, and it really does benefit the band.
0: The new practice field includes turf with markings that match Mountaineer Field at Milan Pushkar Stadium. The tower has been relocated, and when it gets dark for the first time, band members can rehearse under lights.
2: It's been a huge game changer for us. The morale is high, energy is high, the students are extremely excited.
0: Scott Tobias is the director of bands in the College of Creative Arts and Media School of Music.
2: The band members have always known how much they are beloved around the state, the region. The fans, the supporters have always shown that. This field and this facility is a tangible showing of that, and I think that's exactly what they needed to go along with what they already knew was true.
0: Up next, phase two of the project, which includes construction of a climate-controlled building with a covered pavilion to follow in phase three. So far, members of the university community have given upwards of $1.6 million to the project.
2: I've had the pleasure of working in other states and other universities over the last three decades, and I can say that I've never seen anywhere the level of support or love for a band program that I've seen in this state. That is something that we can say thank you over and over again, but I don't know if that truly ever is enough to express how grateful we are for what they've done for us and continue to do for us.
0: McNair echoes those thanks.
1: It kind of makes it very surreal, and it makes you open your eyes at how grateful you have to be able to experience something of this magnitude. So it just really keeps me pushing to keep doing my ultimate best for this band.
0: So let's go. 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

0: this is RJ Rice, sports producer at U92 The Moose. As the school year wraps up, we just want to say thank you for listening and supporting student radio at WVU. We'll still be on the air off and on this summer, and our full schedule will return in August. Thanks again for hanging out with us on U92 The Moose.
1: There's nothing harder than being a girl in Appalachia. Just kidding, there's tons of things harder than that, but it's definitely a unique experience. Maybe you've been there, or maybe you love melodrama, or both. Either way, tune in to Appalachian Daughter every Tuesday from 4 to 6 p.m. to hear my favorite Southern Gothic tracks that remind me of growing up in the mountains.

0: This is West Virginia University. The University Police Department has a new headquarters at the Chestnut Ridge Building, a new home, says Chief Sherry St. Clair.
1: It's really awesome. I think our guys really are enjoying it. They feel more at home, and it suits what we need to get done. It's so many opportunities for our guys to develop.
0: The new site at 886 Chestnut Ridge Road on the Health Sciences area of campus offers more space and more amenities, including room for on-site training.
1: We have a nice big classroom now. We can do protect here. We have a lot more room to actually set up and train our guys and bring people in to train.
0: The Emergency Dispatch Center is also larger with updated technology.
1: It is state-of-the-art. It's got a big old video wall so that you could put tons of cameras up there all at one time, alarms. The dispatchers know what exactly is going on, and if we have an incident, they can throw multiple cameras up there and everyone's looking at it.
0: In addition to the new headquarters, UPD offers satellite offices across campus, including those at the Mountain Lair, Mountaineer Station, the Health Sciences Center, and University Place.
1: Safety is one of the biggest issues that parents want to make sure when they're leaving their student here that they're safe, so I think that's our top priority is safety.
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1: I want to thank the university for believing in us. 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We want to thank the university for helping us out.
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the way it goes. My therapist told me that I should tell you the truth, and you're still angry. So sometimes I feel like I still should have lied. I tell you the truth because I care, but I also lie to you because I care. But if I tell you the truth, I guess I can sleep better at night. But then it looks like I don't care because I'm telling you the truth. I mean, I guess I'm just not a... Everybody hates when they get to that part when they realize that I don't want to tell you I don't care, but if it seems like I don't care, it doesn't mean I don't care. It just looks like I don't care. Because my emotions have been sanded off. I live in LA, sweetie. What do you expect?

I've been in love several times before. Most people fall in love quite a few times in their lives. Your capacity for love grows and develops just as you grow and develop.

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1: Stardate May 13th. The farther north you live, the less of the universe you can see. Earth itself blocks the view of a large swath of the southern celestial hemisphere. That's the half of the sky that's south of the celestial equator, the projection of Earth's equator. So those of us in the United States miss out on at least part of the southern sky. One of the treasures we miss is Crux, the Southern Cross. It's the smallest of the 88 constellations, but it's also one of the prettiest and most prominent. Four of its stars are fairly bright, and they do form a shape that looks like a cross. If you include one more star in the pattern, the faintest of the five, the pattern looks more like a kite. It points the way to the south celestial pole. Not surprisingly, that pattern has played a big role in the sky lore of many southern hemisphere cultures. Several saw the cross as the footprint of a big bird. Others saw it as a stingray, the anchor of a giant canoe, or some other prominent object or animal. Today, Crux is featured on the flags of Australia, New Zealand, and Brazil. It's also on the flag of the European Southern Observatory, which has a great view of the Southern Cross. From the United States, Crux is barely visible from the Florida Keys, far southern Texas, and Hawaii. At this time of year, it's quite low above the southern horizon in early evening, pointing the way to the celestial pole. More about Crux tomorrow. And we have more skywatching tips and much more about our amazing universe in Stardate magazine. Details at stardate.org. For the McDonald Observatory, I'm Billy Henry.

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0: This is West Virginia University.
1: Hi, I'm Fabrizio Delozio, and I serve as the Vice President for Enrollment at West Virginia University.
0: Hired from the University of Tennessee, Knoxville, Delozio brings extensive higher education experience to his role.
1: I'm particularly interested in West Virginia because it is a land-grant university, and that speaks to my heart and what I believe is really important in terms of access to higher education. I think there's a lot of pent-up demand for excellent public flagship universities, and we're one of them, and we should be in the conversation.
0: His goals for WVU? Stabilize enrollment, build momentum from the larger 2025 first-year class, offer a home to in-state students, and attract out-of-state students from existing and new markets.
1: I'm kind of an enrollment geek. I love this stuff. I live it every day. It's a challenge. It's a problem-solving exercise, and it's fun. We provide an opportunity for students to have a better life, to live a better life. To me, to be able to do something I love and excites me while having that kind of impact is why I get up every day to do this work.
0: It's work that Delozio says he knows is successful when he sees students his team has recruited graduate prepared for whatever is next for them in their lives.
1: I'm very excited about this opportunity. I am thrilled with our enrollment team, and I know together with President Benson, under his leadership, we will make things happen, and we will make our West Virginians proud of this university.
0: So let's go. 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

0: is Maisie Gill-Newton, Assistant Station Manager at U92 The Moose. 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We'll still be on air off and on this summer, and our full schedule will return in August. 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

0: This is West Virginia University. Mary Ellen Massey, a two-time university graduate and the first woman to serve as dean of the Eberly College of Arts and Sciences, is one of this year's inductees into the Academy of Distinguished Alumni.
1: It absolutely is the honor of my life because it comes from West Virginia University. I really believe I've been able to live the American dream because of this great university.
0: A Greenbrier County native, Massey began her academic career at the University of Cincinnati and later joined Rice State before being selected by the U.S. Department of Housing and Urban Development to serve as director of the National Office of University Partnerships. She returned to WVU in 2005 to lead the Eberly College with purpose.
1: It's picking good people, supporting them, and figuring out how you can build the institution.
0: Massey would go on to be hired as the first female provost at Auburn University and president of Bowling Green State University.
1: I've been dean two places, I've been provost, and I've been president. And without a doubt, the dean's job is the best job in the university.
0: Now retired, Massey continues to raise scholarship support for students from her home in Westchester, Ohio.
1: I really miss the students because every day I got older, every day they got younger.
0: Like her fellow alums, Massey says she owes a lot to West Virginia University.
1: It's because it's a relatively small state, but this is a land-grant institution. There are not all that many land-grant institutions, one usually in each state across the country, and it really brings prestige to the state. It's visibility across the country and the world in terms of its research, its faculty recognitions, their students and the alums. They still will always love this institution because it gave them their start.
0: So let's go. Follow our stories at wvutoday.wvu.edu.
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0: 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We'll still be on the air off and on this summer, and our full schedule will return in August. 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

0: 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Let's meet the new Mountaineer mascot.
1: Hi, my name is Reese Allen, and I am thrilled to be your 72nd Mountaineer mascot.
0: A Bridgeport native, Allen is a senior dual mechanical engineering and data science major in the Benjamin M. Statler College of Engineering and Mineral Resources.
1: This was my vision of college. Growing up, Statler, WVU, was what college meant to me. And I applied everywhere else, but I chose to come here because this is home.
0: A Bucklew Scholar, Eberly Scholar, and member of the Honors College, Allen has served as a presidential student ambassador and is the founding president of the Microgravity Research Club. In his new role?
1: I want to connect with people around the state, spend time with them, and really give myself back to the university because it's given me so much. As the Mountaineer mascot, I hope to celebrate West Virginian success. I want to go spend time in every county. I want to hear your stories. I want people to stop and take photos. I want to hit a quick high five while I'm on my way down the road. I want to reconnect with all that is West Virginia, share my stories with people, hear from them.
0: Allen sees the Mountaineer mascot as a bridge builder.
1: Mountaineer is a symbol, but it connects people within the state, ties us all together, and connects us to the larger world. The song Country Roads, everybody knows it by heart. You sing about West Virginia, but you don't really know what it means. Being the Mountaineer is your chance to tell somebody what it means. To really give them that sense of country roots. What does it mean to me to come home? And this is my home.
0: So let's go. 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

0: This is Grace Green, the Assistant News Director at U92 The Moose. As the school year wraps up, we just want to say thank you for listening and supporting student radio at WVU. We'll still be on the air off and on this summer, and our full schedule will return in August. Thanks again for hanging out with us on U92
1: The Moose. As a parent, you said you'd never give up the convertible.
2: Look, the van even has its own backing.
1: You said you'd never schedule your life around a stuffed animal.
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4: Hey, every Tuesday, Federation of Funk brings back Slap Bass. From Sly the Family Stone, Stevie Wonder, or these are the grooviest tunes ever known. Every Tuesday, 10 to 12, 10 to 12, 10 to 12. 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

0: This is West Virginia University. Hope Gas is investing in the university through a historic 10-year partnership with Athletics and Golden Blue Enterprises, a deal which includes naming rights for what is now Hope Coliseum. Morgan O'Brien is the company's president and CEO.
1: West Virginia is what WVU is. The whole state identifies itself with the athletics here. And for us to invest in the athletics to help them compete, this is the world we're in. It's really important. So we're not just standing on the sidelines cheering WVU. We're cheering them, but also investing in them to help them be successful.
0: Hope Coliseum now moves into its next era as a continuing mountaineer destination for men's and women's basketball, volleyball, wrestling, gymnastics, and rifle, as well as university functions like commencement and concerts.
1: For my employees who live here, their parents who worked here, to see their name associated with something as special as WVU athletics, it's such an important part of everybody in West Virginia. It's not just Morgantown. WVU is who defines a good week and a bad week in West Virginia. So to see their name there will mean an awful lot.
0: A West Virginia-based company, Hope has been providing energy to West Virginians for more than 125 years. With this latest investment, O'Brien says the company is putting money down on the Mountain State's future.
1: We want to attach the jobs we create, the jobs in this industry, with those students and really open doors. And that's the definition of success for us. We believe the best days are ahead, and we know there's going to be a lot of opportunities in my industry to grow. And we want to partner with WVU, opening doorways for the next generation of workers so that kids who are getting educated here or even work with their hands, they find a way to get into the industry by this partnership. And it's really keeping kids in West Virginia so that your dreams can come true. You can become everything you want to do, but you don't have to leave West Virginia.
0: So let's go. Follow our stories at wvutoday.wvu.edu.
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1: Here's your updated U92 The Moose forecast. Chance for storms today, otherwise cloudy. Highs around 68, southwesterly winds 8 to 15 miles per hour. Overcast skies tonight, chance for showers 45. Slight chance for showers tomorrow, high temperatures reach up to 57, overcast skies. Partly cloudy Friday, with daytime highs approaching 71. 83, chance for storms Saturday. A peek at the extended shows, 87 Sunday, 93 Monday, and 91 on Tuesday. And that's your updated forecast. I'm meteorologist Kara Foster for U92 The Moose. Right now, 54.
2: Stardate May 13th. The farther north you live, the less of the universe you can see. Earth itself blocks the view of a large swath of the southern celestial hemisphere. That's the half of the sky that's south of the celestial equator, the projection of Earth's equator. So those of us in the United States miss out on at least part of the southern sky. One of the treasures we miss is Crux, the Southern Cross. It's the smallest of the 88 constellations, but it's also one of the prettiest and most prominent. Four of its stars are fairly bright, and they do form a shape that looks like a cross. If you include one more star in the pattern, the faintest of the five, the pattern looks more like a kite. It points the way to the south celestial pole. Not surprisingly, that pattern has played a big role in the sky lore of many southern hemisphere cultures. Several saw the cross as the footprint of a big bird. Others saw it as a stingray, the anchor of a giant canoe, or some other prominent object or animal. Today, Crux is featured on the flags of Australia, New Zealand, and Brazil. It's also on the flag of the European Southern Observatory, which has a great view of the Southern Cross. From the United States, Crux is barely visible from the Florida Keys, far southern Texas, and Hawaii. At this time of year, it's quite low above the southern horizon in early evening, pointing the way to the celestial pole. More about Crux tomorrow. And we have more sky watching tips and much more about our amazing universe in Stardate magazine. Details at stardate.org. For the McDonald Observatory, I'm Billy Henry.

painful times. Pictures in my mind won't see through. Why did you jump off of

I try to call, guess I'll leave a message. Everything's kind of being said at this point now. But, you know how time is. It finds new ways to talk. Anyway.

0: Hi, this is Maxie Brock, news director at U92 The Moose. As the school year wraps up, we just wanted to say thank you for listening and supporting student radio at WVU. We'll still be on the air off and on this summer, and our full schedule will return in August. Thanks again for hanging out with us here on U92 The Moose.
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0: This is West Virginia University. Morris Morrison, a best-selling author and internationally recognized speaker from Fairmont, is one of this year's Academy of Distinguished Alumni inductees.
1: So what this means for me, it makes me think back at everyone who got me into this chair right here, right now. I just cry thinking about all of them, because it's not about me, it's about them.
0: A 2004 graduate of the John Chambers College of Business and Economics, Morrison's professional career has spanned banking, human resources, sales, and global brand development.
1: I know there's kids around the world who maybe dreamed of Harvard and Yale, but I knew that if I could make it to this campus one day, my life would be transformed. I knew if I could just make it here, everything would be okay.
0: Morrison began his career with BB&T Bank and Pfizer before launching his own firm, speaking to audiences that range from corporate executives and professional athletes to students, educators, and public sector leaders.
1: There's just this thing throughout the world that people know that when you're dealing with a West Virginia University graduate, you're not dealing with a perfect individual. You're dealing with a proven individual. We all inherently downloaded two specific things that I preach about throughout the world now. Number one, love God. Number two, work hard. But the third one would be, you're not better than anybody else. You respect everybody. You can build a marriage off of that, a business off of that. You can do anything in the world with those three principles. That's what I learned in West Virginia, but that's what was reinforced here at West Virginia University.
0: For those looking for purpose, Morrison says, turn to service.
1: The moment you start to use your gifts and your passions and your abilities, no matter what they are, if you like baking, bake, give the cupcakes away. Watch what happens. If you like speaking like I did, speak for free for 15 years like I did. Watch what happens. You build a brand that way. Our world is suffering from people who are selfish, thinking about ourselves. We need to think about others all over again. We need to go back to the drawing board and be a community again and be a society. And if we do that, more people will feel respected. More people will feel valued. More people will feel honored.
0: So let's go. Follow our stories at wvutoday.wvu.edu.
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2: Here's your updated U92 The Moose forecast. Chance for storms today, otherwise cloudy. Highs around 68, southwesterly winds 8 to 15 miles per hour. Overcast skies tonight, chance for showers 45. Slight chance for showers tomorrow, high temperatures reach up to 57, overcast skies. Partly cloudy Friday with daytime highs approaching 71. 83, chance for storms Saturday. A peek at the extended shows, 87 Sunday, 93 Monday, and 91 on Tuesday. And that's your updated forecast. I'm meteorologist Carol Foster for U92 The Moose. Currently, it's 56 degrees.
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0: this is RJ Rice, sports producer at U92 The Moose. As the school year wraps up, we just want to say thank you for listening and supporting student radio at WVU. We'll still be on the air off and on this summer, and our full schedule will return in August. 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
1: Matcha for Ryan. Large iced matcha for Ryan. Oh, sorry, that's mine. I couldn't hear you over the Claro playing through my wired headphones, and I was too distracted reading my feminist literature with my labubu. Boy, put that Claro down, grab you a beer, and listen to Poser with Ryan on U92 The Moose.

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1: Each school day, university school counseling interns are taking their training into more than 18 public schools in 9 counties and districts in West Virginia and Pennsylvania, serving close to 10,000 students. Elena Schrader, a lecturer with the School of Education and Counseling in the WVU College of Applied Human Sciences, says those interns are doing important work.
2: I think a lot of people are familiar with the idea of individual counseling. And yes, school counselors do that, but they also do things for all students. They provide like school-wide initiatives. They do small group counseling. They're a part of collaboration with teachers and staff and deciding about what supports come into play when students are needing different things.
1: What makes an effective school counselor?
2: I think good school counselors are, of course, passionate, compassionate, caring individuals, very creative, ambitious, self-starters, not afraid to like hop in there and do something, not afraid to be themselves, being authentic and aligned with who they are.
1: Bryn Benson, a first-year Masters of School Counseling student from Scranton, Pennsylvania, will be working in schools starting next year.
3: I am just so excited to help all kinds of students with all kinds of things, whether that be social emotional skills up until, you know, what they might want to do with their own futures. At the end of the day, students need support and school counselors are there to grant that support. Having administrations that invest in school counselors increase the support of students overall.
1: Schrader says research shows when school counselors are appropriately staffed in schools, students do better.
2: Our national organization recommends that there be one school counselor for every 250 students, and the national average is sitting at like 464. So school counselors are responsible for way more students than is really possible to, you know, provide good care for. And so people advocating in their local districts for more school counselors and more funding really make a huge difference.
1: Recognized in February, National School Counseling Week highlights the critical role school counselors play in supporting students' academic success, mental health, career development, and overall well-being. The main message, according to Benson?
3: We are all out here doing the best we can with what we have, and there needs to be more of us.
1: So let's go. 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
1: Here's your updated U92 The Moose forecast. Chance for storms today, otherwise cloudy. High of 68. Southwest winds 8 to 15 miles per hour. Chance for showers tonight, lows around 45. Slight chance of rain showers tomorrow. Daytime highs approaching 57. Cloudy skies. A mix of clouds and sun Friday with a high of 71. 83 chance of thunderstorms Saturday. A peek at the extended shows, 87 Sunday, 93 Monday, and 91 on Tuesday. And that's your updated forecast. I'm meteorologist Kara Foster for U92 The Moose. Currently, it's 59 degrees.
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0: Maisie Gill Newton, Assistant Station Manager at U92 The Moose. As the school year wraps up, we just want to say thank you for listening and supporting student radio at WVU. We'll still be on air off and on this summer, and our full schedule will return in August. 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
1: A different kind of March Madness came to WVU this year.
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1: It's Mountaineer March Madness. On several nights in March, President Michael T. Benson pulled together his leadership team, college recruiters, financial advisors, and others at Blaney House to directly reach out to admitted university students.
3: We are so excited you've been admitted to WVU. I just want to follow up to see if you have any questions. And I know it's an exciting time in your life and you get choices to make, but we certainly hope you'll choose us. I teach in the history department in addition to being the president. And we'd love to get you here.
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Hi, this is James Pulaski, Program Director here at U92 The Moose. 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

0: just my mouth, check it on the door. 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
1: This is West Virginia University. WVU Potomac State College in Kaiser marks its 125th anniversary in 2026.
2: That's 125 years of fulfilling our mission.
1: So far, President Jerry Wallace has led PSC for one of those years.
2: I don't think it's any other college like us because you can enter here at a great school, small, and then you can go to a wonderful campus in Morgantown, or you can even go to Beckley. So we are entry to all different ways in the system to get success.
1: And during the anniversary year, long overdue work to Science Hall will be underway. A $4.9 million renovation project for outdated biology and chemistry labs. What is the most significant capital project at PSC in more than 20 years?
2: Science Hall is one of our most used buildings on campus. So a lot of students have to go to Science Hall to experience the labs and get their hands-on learning. This will put us up to pace with a lot of other universities by these up-to-date renovations.
1: Wallace says the work, which is scheduled to be finished in time for the fall 2026 semester, is critical for the future vitality of PSC and its surrounding communities. Who benefits?
2: All students, especially some of our K-12 students. So we actually have some partnerships in the community that also use our lab. So it's a little bit of everybody, definitely the PSC students and some of our community members.
1: A year into his service, President Wallace says he's excited about PSC's future.
2: I really love it. Let's go Catamounts. Let's go Mountaineers.
1: So let's go. Follow our stories at wvutoday.wvu.edu.

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1: Here's your updated U92 The Moose forecast. Highs level off around 68 today under overcast skies with storms likely. Southwesterly winds 8 to 15 miles per hour. Cloudy skies expected again tonight. Chance of rain showers. Lows level off around 45. Overcast tomorrow. Slight chance of rain showers. Highs level off around 57. A blend of clouds and sun Friday with a high of 71. 82. Slight chance for storms Saturday. A peak at the extended shows 88 Sunday, 93 Monday, and 93 on Tuesday. And that's your updated forecast. I'm meteorologist Carol Foster for U92 The Moose. Right now, it's 60 degrees.
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0: This is Grace Green, the Assistant News Director at U92 The Moose. As the school year wraps up, we just want to say thank you for listening and supporting student radio at WVU. We'll still be on the air off and on this summer, and our full schedule will return in August. Thanks again for hanging out with us on U92 The Moose.
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0: This is West Virginia University. Demand is up at the rack, the university's food pantry.
1: We're already close to the number of students we served the entire year last year.
0: Sydney Vega, a program assistant for student engagement and leadership, oversees the rack, which provides non-perishable and perishable food items to all WVU students needing assistance. In addition to the main site at Morgan House on the downtown area of campus, smaller snack rack locations are available at four sites now on the Evansdale area of campus.
1: Right now, we need a little bit of everything, honestly. Pastas and rice are really popular. They make for great quick meals, pasta sauce to go with those. Microwave meals, anything that you can make in a dorm especially, is something we request a lot of just because a lot of our students are coming from the different residence halls on campus. So we want to make sure that they can make the food in their micro fridge and they're not relying heavily on dining plans if they're running low on their meal swipes or dining dollars.
0: Students with specific food needs also look to the rack.
1: We get a lot of requests for dietary restrictive type of foods like vegan, vegetarian, dairy-free, low-sugar, low-salt, things of that nature. So we like to try to keep it as healthy as we can and provide for those who eat certain diets.
0: Donations are accepted during regular operating hours at the Morgan House location. Other ways to give are available by searching for WVU Rack online.
1: Our website also has a Amazon wishlist link where you can have stuff delivered directly to the rack from that wishlist, or you can go to give.wvu.edu and provide a monetary donation to the Student Food Pantry Fund.
0: Vega calls the food assistance available through the rack vital.
1: Everybody needs food. 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We want to see them succeed in what they want to do. Getting them the vital nutrients they need and the basic necessity of food is definitely crucial.
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0: Maxie Brock, news director at U92 The Moose. As the school year wraps up, we just wanted to say thank you for listening and supporting student radio at WVU. We'll still be on the air off and on this summer, and our full schedule will return in August. 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

0: This is West Virginia University. Shout, let's go, in crowded airports, on large city streets, or at celebratory events, and you'll most likely get a response from a fellow member of Mountaineer Nation. Kevin Berry, Vice President of Alumni Relations and CEO of the WVU Alumni Association, does it all the time.
1: People are excited about the future of West Virginia University and want to know how, as alums through the WVU Alumni Association, how they can help move West Virginia University forward.
0: The WVU Alumni Association now includes 67 geographic chapters, a number that grows to 80 when you add interest groups like past cheerleaders or members of the Mountaineer Marching Band, a robust network, Berry says.
1: I challenge you to go anywhere and not run into a fellow WVU alum. We have alums in all 55 counties in West Virginia, all 50 states, more than 100 nations, more than 250,000 strong. West Virginia University graduates are everywhere.
0: Ties bind the Golden Blue faithful.
1: One of the common threads is their love of West Virginia University and their desire to see West Virginia University thrive. Whether it's helping to recruit students, whether it's to help mentor students, connections with fellow alumni, our alums are invested in West Virginia University and want to see West Virginia University succeed and want to help in whatever way they can. This isn't just a four-year college experience. This is a community for life. And we at the Alumni Association do what we can to promote that through local chapters, through events and programs. If we haven't made it to your area recently, don't worry, we'll be there soon.
0: With President Michael T. Benson on the job, Berry says there's new momentum for Mountaineers everywhere.
1: I've had the opportunity to travel around the state of West Virginia with him and to see how he interacts and engages with our alums, how he is able to share his vision for the future of West Virginia University. Just about every alum I've talked to is very optimistic about the future of our university.
0: It's optimism that Berry carries with him as he works with his team to build alumni connections.
1: I do it because it's my way of paying back for what West Virginia University did for me. I tell people all the time that coming to school here was a transformational experience. I left West Virginia University as a different person than when I got here. If I can help one person, even if it's a tiny little bit, to have the same type of transformational experience that I've had, what's more fulfilling than that?
0: So let's go. Follow our stories at wvutoday.wvu.edu.
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2: Here's your updated U92, the Moose forecast. Thunderstorms likely this afternoon, otherwise overcast skies. Daytime highs approaching 68, winds out of the southwest, 8 to 15 miles per hour. Cloudy skies expected again tonight. Chance for showers, lows dip down to about 45. Slight chance of rain showers tomorrow. Daytime highs approaching 57, cloudy skies expected. High of 71, Friday, under partly cloudy skies. 82, Saturday, slight chance for storms. And that's your updated forecast. I'm meteorologist Paul Trombley for U92 The Moose. Right now, it's 57 degrees.
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Yeah.

0: Hi, this is RJ Rice, sports producer at U92 The Moose. As the school year wraps up, we just want to say thank you for listening and supporting student radio at WVU. We'll still be on the air off and on this summer, and our full schedule will return in August. Thanks again for hanging out with us on U92 The Moose.
1: This is West Virginia University. More than 1,500 students make their homes at University Apartments. Marketing specialist Mackenzie Mail says that includes College Park and Vandalia downtown, University Park in Evansdale, and University Place in Sunnyside.
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0: This is Maisie Gill Newton, Assistant Station Manager at United to the Moose. 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We'll still be on air off and on this summer, and our full schedule will return in August. 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

0: This is West Virginia University.
1: Hi, I'm Mike.
0: Mike is Michael T. Benson, the university's 27th president and a faculty member in the Department of History. On the job since July, he's getting to know West Virginia and West Virginia's university through the people who found the place they belong here.
1: Time and again, it just brings it home even more powerfully that this is a place that really matters and makes a difference in the lives of people. It could be through our 55 extension offices. It could be through our WVU medicine system. It could be through the affinity that people have for our sports programs. This university is the most important organization in the state of West Virginia. We're the largest employer. We have the largest reach. We have the boldest, grandest responsibility and vision.
0: Tapping into his 3 decades of academic and administrative experience in higher education, including 4 previous presidencies, Benson says he'll lead by example.
1: By being accessible, by just being me, being open. I'm not going to take myself too seriously, but the work I do is very, very serious, and I'm going to enjoy it. I love being around students. I love being at the university where I'm surrounded by subject matter experts, so well-versed and educated in their respective fields or disciplines. But I really want to enjoy it and have fun and promote a vibrant, forward-facing, aggressive, bold vision for the future.
0: That vision will build on a well-known rallying cry for Mountaineer Nation.
1: I love saying, let's go. I absolutely love it. It's a cheer, but it suggests so much more. As my mom says, shoulder back, chin up. Let's go.
0: So let's go. Follow our stories at wvutoday.wvu.edu.
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1: Here's your updated U92 The Moose forecast. Thunderstorms likely this afternoon. Otherwise, cloudy skies expected. High temperatures reach up to 68. Southwesterly winds 8 to 15 miles per hour. Cloudy skies expected again tonight. Chance for showers. Lows dip down to about 45. Cloudy skies expected tomorrow. Chance of rain showers. Highs around 56. Highs around 70 Friday under mainly clear skies. 82 Saturday. Slight chance of thunderstorms. And that's your updated forecast. I'm meteorologist Paul Trombley. For U92, The Moose. Right now, it's 64 degrees.
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0: Hi, this is James Pulaski, Program Director here at U92 The Moose. 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We'll still be on the air off and on this summer, and our full schedule will return in August. 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
9: WVU is a combination of so many things, and that's what really makes us special. We have an in-state impact at the university within the state of West Virginia that most states could never even think of having. We have some really intriguing research that's happening at this university that isn't happening anywhere else either. Whether it's neuroscience, whether it's forensics, whether it's with robotics, we are doing big things here. And at the same time, what makes us uniquely Mountaineers is that we have some warmth and we have fun while we're doing all of those things, and that's what makes us different.
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9: 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What they see and feel from our brand moving forward should just be uniquely WVU. And it's an exciting time here at the university with the new president, with this new brand refresh, with new football coach, and all the things that are happening here. This place is moving in the right direction, and we're really excited about it.
8: So let's go. 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

0: This is Grace Green, the Assistant News Director at U92 The Moose. 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We'll still be on the air off and on this summer, and our full schedule will return in August. 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

0: This is West Virginia University. After years of traveling to and through West Virginia, the incoming provost and vice president for academic affairs, Beverly Wendland, is already a fan of the home of West Virginia University.
1: It's just such a beautiful state and a beautiful place, and the people are wonderful and warm, and what's not to love?
0: Hired by President Michael T. Benson to serve as the university's chief academic officer, Wendland, a cell biologist with experience as a faculty member, department chair, dean, and provost, says there are a couple of reasons why she wanted the job.
1: First, just the university itself and the amazing foundations of strength that it has to build from. As I engaged with the search process, I was amazed at all of the incredible things that are happening here at WVU, and I wanted to be a part of that. And then the second thing was President Benson. He is an amazing leader. I have heard wonderful things about him, and I couldn't be more excited to join his leadership team.
0: Her position is a key one.
1: The academics are the heart of a university. It's the faculty, it's the students, it's the programs that are offered. To be responsible for all of that is a huge honor and a big responsibility that I'm excited to take on.
0: After most recently serving as provost and a senior advisor at Washington University in St. Louis, Wendland's already engaging with members of the WVU community ahead of her official start date on July 1st.
1: I want them to know that I am an approachable person. I want to know what they think and what they are worried about and how I can help them. I am so looking forward to becoming a part of this community.
0: So let's go. Follow our stories at wvutoday.wvu.edu.
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1: Here's your updated U92 The Moose forecast. Thunderstorms likely this afternoon. Otherwise, cloudy skies expected. High temperatures reach up to 68. Southwesterly winds 8 to 15 miles per hour. Cloudy skies expected again tonight. Chance for showers. Lows dip down to about 45. Cloudy skies expected tomorrow. Chance of rain showers. Highs around 56. Highs around 70 Friday under mainly clear skies. 82 Saturday. Slight chance of thunderstorms. And that's your updated forecast. I'm meteorologist Paul Trombley. For U92, The Moose. Right now, it's 68 degrees.
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Yeah.

0: is Maxie Brock, news director at U92 The Moose. As the school year wraps up, we just wanted to say thank you for listening and supporting student radio at WVU. We'll still be on the air off and on this summer, and our full schedule will return in August. Thanks again for hanging out with us here on U92 The Moose.
1: This is West Virginia University. Now in use, the new Pride Practice Facility, the home of the Mountaineer Marching Band, located next to the Met Fields on the Health Sciences area of campus. Drum major Michaela McNair, a junior psychology and biology major from Chesapeake, Virginia, is a fan.
2: It really does feel different. You're not on hot asphalt anymore. You're performing and practicing as you would actually perform during the real thing. So it makes you more capable, I want to say, completely performing at your max level because you're so used to this type of field, and it really does benefit the band.
1: The new practice field includes turf with markings that match Mountaineer Field at Milan Pushkar Stadium. The tower has been relocated, and when it gets dark for the first time, band members can rehearse under lights.
3: It's been a huge game changer for us. The morale is high, energy is high, the students are extremely excited.
1: Scott Tobias is the director of bands in the College of Creative Arts and Media School of Music.
3: The band members have always known how much they are beloved around the state, the region. The fans, the supporters have always shown that. This field and this facility is a tangible showing of that, and I think that's exactly what they needed to go along with what they already knew was true.
1: Up next, phase two of the project, which includes construction of a climate-controlled building with a covered pavilion to follow in phase three. So far, members of the university community have given upwards of $1.6 million to the project.
3: I've had the pleasure of working in other states at other universities over the last three decades, and I can say that I've never seen anywhere the level of support or love for a band program that I've seen in this state. That is something that we can say thank you over and over again, but I don't know if that truly ever is enough to express how grateful we are for what they've done for us and continue to do for us.
1: McNair echoes those thanks.
2: It kind of makes it very surreal, and it makes you open your eyes at how grateful you have to be able to experience something of this magnitude. So it just really keeps me pushing to keep doing my ultimate best for this band.
1: So let's go. 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

0: Hi, this is RJ Rice, sports producer at U92 The Moose. 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We'll still be on the air off and on this summer, and our full schedule will return in August. 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
1: Snakes, zombies, sharks, heights, speaking in public. 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

0: This is West Virginia University.
1: Each semester, select cohorts of first and second year students are chosen to learn and serve as presidential student ambassadors, student leaders who exemplify Mountaineer values, among those in a recent cohort.
2: Hi, I'm Leah McCarthy, and I'm a sophomore at West Virginia University studying chemistry and music. I'm from Inwood, West Virginia, which is in the Eastern Panhandle. I heard about the program first from my brother, who was presidential student ambassador 3 years prior and spoke very highly of Dr. Carolyn Atkins.
1: Atkins oversees the program, which brings together students who are nominated and apply from a variety of backgrounds and academic disciplines for coursework and service work. The goal is to foster a spirit of service and leadership among students who share Mountaineer passion and pride with others in many ways, including public speaking.
2: We would do these heavy peer critiques where we would talk about what we did right and wrong, which was really interesting because we got to build each other up, but we also got to see where we need to improve.
1: McCarthy, a foundation scholar, took those lessons to roles with the Student Government Association and the university's Planetarium and Observatory.
2: The biggest takeaway from the Presidential Student Ambassadors Program was encouraging me to branch out. I still work at the Planetarium now, and I use the skills that I learned from Presidential Student Ambassadors to educate about an audience of 60 every other Friday night.
1: For McCarthy, all the experiences enrich his overall university education.
2: I think communication is a crucial part of any career path. As a chemistry major, communicating in the science field is incredibly important, whether that's with your colleagues or through academic papers. And music is a type of communication. I will directly use what I've learned to speak to my music colleagues, but also I've used what I've learned to be a better musician. Learning about syntax and phrasing and diction and speaking clearly has made me a better improviser in jazz.
1: So let's go. 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
1: Here's your updated U92 The Moose forecast. Chance for showers tonight, otherwise cloudy skies expected. Lows level off around 45. Northwesterly winds around 5 miles per hour. Overcast skies again tomorrow, chance of rain showers. Daytime highs approaching 56. Partly cloudy skies tomorrow night, slight chance for showers. Lows dip down to about 42. Mainly clear Friday with highs in the upper 60s. Chance for storms Saturday. Looking at the long range, 87 Sunday, 95 Monday, and 94 on Tuesday. And that's your updated forecast. I'm meteorologist Kara Foster for U92 The Moose. Currently 56.
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Star. 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

0: This is Maisie Gill Newton, Assistant Station Manager at U92 The Moose. As the school year wraps up, we just want to say thank you for listening and supporting student radio at WVU. We'll still be on air off and on this summer, and our full schedule will return in August. 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
1: 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The University Police Department has a new headquarters at the Chestnut Ridge Building, a new home, says Chief Sherry St. Clair.
2: It's really awesome. I think our guys really are enjoying it. They feel more at home, and it suits what we need to get done. It's so many opportunities for our guys to develop.
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2: We have a nice big classroom now. We can do protect here. We have a lot more room to actually set up and train our guys and bring people in to train.
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2: 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And if we have an incident, they can throw multiple cameras up there and everyone's looking at it.
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2: I want to thank the university for believing in us. They made this happen, put us top priority. 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